Alice1049 would like to wish the Oklahoma City Thunder good luck in the NBA playoffs. Beat the opponents soundly. Yeah, look, we don't really know sports all that much, so we don't know much about basketball. But it's nice to know that baskets are getting work outside of laundry.

0: Alice 1049. What? Really? Still?
1: Rumors spread around in that Texas town. About to check outside the game. You know what I'm talking about. Just let me know if you wanna go to that whole mile on the range. They got a lot of nice girls.

0: Alice 1049, where we play anything. And we're perfect for streaming during that meeting that could have been an email.
1: I'm pleased to announce a 32% increase in profit for the fourth quarter.
0: Or really a text.
1: As well as a 16% rise in yearly revenue at all subsidiaries.
0: Or really a page.
1: Now, value-oriented stocks appear to be attractive prospects once again.
0: And or really Morse code.
1: Although the market is far from where it was six years ago.
2: If you've got $29 in your pocket, you've got the down payment for a used vehicle at David Stanley Chrysler Jeep Dodge and Midwest City.
3: A better life with Dr. Sanjay Gupta.
4: When it comes to the myriad reasons people don't get enough exercise, psychologist Diana Hill has heard them all. She's the author of a new book with a great title, I Know I Should Exercise, But. On a recent episode of my podcast, Chasing Life, Hill told me the number one reason people don't exercise is because they don't feel like they have enough time. She told us that she encourages people she works with to shift from an either-or mindset to a both-and mindset. Hill herself uses time at her son's baseball game to walk around the field cheering him on instead of sitting on the sidelines. She also recommends setting up your space at home, at work, in the car to facilitate movement. So every night before I go to bed, I lay out my workout clothes next to my bathroom sink so they are waiting there for me as a good reminder. I'm Dr. Sanjay Gupta, helping you live a better life.
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0: This bunch of songs in a row on Alice 1049 was placed in ice water with hopes of making it more productive. And it was crushed ice water because, well, these songs are kind of fancy.

They say cell phones in the future will only allow people to make calls after an eye scan. 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People in the future use their cell for more than just texting? 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

0: 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So at least you'll have music to listen to rather than the existential crisis.
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0: Oh, hey, you want a bunch of songs in a row? Okay, just scan the imaginary QR code. Look, we don't mean to be a stickler for grammar, but shouldn't it be Q is code? Alice 1049.

0: Okay, here we go. You're listening to Alice 1049 as you try to assemble furniture with directions written by a Swedish company. 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
0: 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We got these songs off the family computer that we destroyed by using LimeWire. 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Alice 1049.

KKWD, Bethany, Oklahoma City, a Cumulus Media station. Yeah, so you're listening to the new Alice 104.9. We play anything, mainly because of our short attentions. But, oh, do you want to ride bikes?

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Alice 1049, we play anything. Even that TikTok sound that people use to describe nostalgic things. Alice 1049.

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Who, us? Oh, KKWD, Bethany, Oklahoma City, a Cumulus Media station. Yeah. This is Alice 104.9. We play anything. You can follow us on our social media pages where we practice Gen Z sayings. For example, hey, doesn't everyone think that the music we play on Alice 104.9 is bussin'? Bussin'? Am I doing that correctly? Bussin'. See? Cool, right, Gen Z?

Dallas 1049 wishes the Oklahoma City Thunder good luck in the NBA playoffs. Get a touchdown. And yes, we do know that's football, but wouldn't it be impressive if they could pull that off?

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18: When it comes to the myriad reasons people don't get enough exercise, psychologist Diana Hill has heard them all. She's the author of a new book with a great title, I Know I Should Exercise, But. On a recent episode of my podcast, Chasing Life, Hill told me the number one reason people don't exercise is because they don't feel like they have enough time. She told us that she encourages people she works with to shift from an either-or mindset to a both and mindset. Hill herself uses time at her son's baseball game to walk around the field cheering him on instead of sitting on the sidelines. She also recommends setting up your space at home, at work, in the car to facilitate movement. So every night before I go to bed, I lay out my workout clothes next to my bathroom sink so they are waiting there for me as a good reminder. I'm Dr. Sanjay Gupta, helping you live a better life.
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playing anything gets so much easier with a bottle of empty tequila. 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What? Alice 1049.

Alice1049 would like to wish the Oklahoma City Thunder good luck in the NBA playoffs. Beat the opponents soundly. Yeah, look, we don't really know sports all that much, so we don't know much about basketball. But it's nice to know that baskets are getting work outside of laundry.

0: Good luck to the Oklahoma City Thunder in the NBA playoffs. And if any of the players are listening, remember, if you're ever unsure on the court, recall what Dr. Naismith instructed. Use your forward momentum to launch the orb into the peach basket. You're welcome. Alice 1049.
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0: 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Alice 1049.

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0: 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We play anything. Who are we? Well, we're the new Alice 1049. We play anything. Like this. Like this.
1: He's going the distance. He's going for speed.
0: And this. And yes, even this. The new Alice 1049.
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0: 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Here's a bunch of songs in a row because the best songs are a bunch of songs. 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We didn't want to pay the license for two words, so buncha. Alice 1049.

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sexy people.

KKWD Bethany, Oklahoma City, a Cumulus station. Yes, it is true. We are Alice 1049, and we play anything. We also like chocolate, flowers, long walks on the Bricktown Canal, and tacos. In that order.

Can't stand when a website asks me to choose a password, then says, your password is weak. It's like, don't make me choose if you're just going to decide for me. 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

0: Yeah, we here at Alice 104.9 think it's pretty awesome that we live in a world where talking to a speaker is totally normal. But talking to the wall makes you a weirdo. It's fine, though. 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You get it? It's a dry wall. Yeah, spent 8 weeks workshopping that joke, so it definitely should land. 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
1: 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David Stanley Chrysler Jeep Dodge is overstocked with new inventory, so our banks have agreed to do whatever.
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0: 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Here's a bunch of songs in a row. Alice 1049.

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KKWD Bethany, Oklahoma City, a Cumulus station. 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We're Alice 1049. 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If food falls on the floor, we are big believers in the 5-hour rule.

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2: The devil went down to Georgia. He was looking for a soul to steal. He was in a bind because he was way behind and he was willing to make a deal. When he came across this young man sawing on a fiddle and playing it hot, and the devil jumped up on a hickory stump and said, "Boy, let me tell you what. I guess you didn't know it, but I'm a fiddle player too. And if you'd care to take a dare, I'll make a bet with you. Now you play pretty good fiddle, boy, but give the devil his due. I bet a fiddle of gold against your soul, 'cause I think I'm better than you.

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And fire flew from his fingertips as he rosined up his bow. And he pulled the bow across the strings and it made an evil hiss. And then a band of

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Johnny said, "Devil, just come on back if you ever want to try again. 'Cause I told you once, you son of a gun, I'm

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And if any of the players are listening, remember, if you're ever unsure on the court, recall what Dr. Naismith instructed. Use your forward momentum to launch the orb into the peach basket. You're welcome. Alice 1049. 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Here's a bunch of songs in a row while you catch up on the group chat drama. Or drama, if you're a gossip listening in Canada. Alice 1049.

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7: Getting your heart broken can be really rough. It'll happen to most of us at some point in our lives. It's not just an emotional experience, it's a physical one too. Often described as getting the wind knocked out of you, a knot in your stomach, trouble sleeping. I recently spoke about this with Dr. Yoram Yovil, a psychiatrist and neuroscientist. He was on my podcast, Chasing Life. Now, he told me heartbreak doesn't have to last forever. And while your inclination might be to withdraw, isolate, and shut down, it's often the opposite of what supports healing. One of the things that helps us the most is reconnecting to other people you love. And the reverse is also true, he said. If someone you care about is struggling, don't give up on them. You hold the power to comfort loved ones that are in deep physical or emotional distress. I'm Dr. Sanjay Gupta, helping you live a better life.

0: Yeah, I ate a bag of Doritos that said family size, but if you rearrange the letters, it's an I am fly size. So I'm good.
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0: 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And clearly that extra cash didn't go into remodeling the bathroom situation at concerts, because... Yeah.
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0: 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No, it's fine. 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

0: 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A trip to the spa, cleaning services for a year, an epic shopping spree, a much-needed vacation. 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

0: 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Is that a mission statement? 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

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KKWD Bethany, Oklahoma City, a Cumulus station. 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Aha! Three times fast. I can do it. 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
0: Who are we? Well, we're the new Alice 1049. We play anything. 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

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Alice 1049. Here's a bunch of songs in a row. Well, unless you're hearing this in the UK, then here's a bunch of songs in a row. Why won't they stop arguing?

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One. 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

KKWD Bethany, Oklahoma City, a Cumulus station, Alice 1049, broadcasting live from a tent near Lake Hefner. Yeah, we pitched a tent. Nope.

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Our third favorite Alex ever, next to Trebek and P. Keaton.

0: Good luck to the Oklahoma City Thunder in the NBA playoffs. 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You're welcome. 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
0: 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Alice 1049.
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0: 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Good luck. Swedish words are like if someone tips over a Scrabble board and says, yeah, sure, whatever that is a word.
1: Did you know about 1 in 3 people with plaque psoriasis may also develop psoriatic arthritis, which causes joint pain?
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KKWD Bethany, Oklahoma City, a Cumulus station. We are Alice 1049. Our mom has always told us we're special. In fact, we were a lowercase C-section.

I tell myself every weekend that I may want to give up drinking. 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
0: 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And it was crushed ice water because, well, these songs are kind of fancy.

0: 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Alice 1049.
1: You're so handsome. 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
2: I'll leave you two alone.
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14: A Better Life with Dr. Sanjay Gupta.
15: You know, one of the weirder things I've seen on social media lately is parents feeding their babies butter, like whole sticks of butter. They swear that it helps them feel fuller after meals and get a good night's sleep, among other things. There's actually something to this. You know, butter is full of fat, which a rapidly growing infant needs, but eating butter all the time results in, quote, boxing out other important nutrients they need as well. Spokesperson for the Academy of Nutrition and Dietetics told us she recommends half a teaspoon to a teaspoon melted and then added to a puree. Or as they get older, you can drizzle oil or melted butter over cooked vegetables, she told us. We never say just give butter by itself, and it's not the only source of fat she would recommend. Avocados, hummus, fish, they are great sources of fat as well. And also great foods to introduce. I'm Dr. Sanjay Gupta, helping you live a better life.
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Yeah, so just found out Friends with Benefits has nothing to do with medical insurance. 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

0: 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Oh, hey, Alice 1049 has a new neon sign, and it really matches the rest of the staff, who are also lit.
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2: Welcome back to Sunday Morning Magazine. I'm Anthony Vigil, and in the studio, Jennifer Lacey. She's the director of the OKC Heart and Stroke Walk, which is coming up May 30th, and May is also Stroke Awareness Month, so we have a lot to talk about today. Jennifer, welcome, and how are you today?
3: Hi, doing good. Thanks for having me.
2: Yeah, no problem. Okay, so let's talk about this OKC Heart and Stroke Walk that is coming up on May 30th. Give us all the details we need to know.
3: Oh my gosh. So I'll just let you know before I completely geek out that Heart Walk to me is like Christmas morning. It's just a great day. It sees Oklahoma City coming together. We've got individuals that have signed up to walk with us for maybe a year, and they've been out there raising money for this important cause. And Walk Day is a celebration. It's a celebration of their efforts. It's a celebration of our survivors. Our survivors will be recognized in a really special way that day. And it's a chance to honor those that we've lost along the way. I lost my good friend Keith McGill months before I started working with the American Heart Association. And so I always do this kind of in honor of him. And it's also a chance to educate the public on a lot of different things that we can talk about.
2: Yeah. And so this happens every year, right?
3: It's every year. Yeah.
2: Okay. And so do people need to register ahead of time if they want to participate?
3: So we would love to have you register. We'd love to have everyone kind of try and help raise some money. And it also helps us communicate as far as what to expect if we have hopefully no weather conditions. Yeah. I hate that I'm even putting that out there,
2: yeah.
3: But it's a good way to keep in contact. That being said, if you find yourself Saturday morning on May 30th with nothing to do, please come out and join us.
2: And this, where is this walk going to be?
3: It's at Bicentennial Park, which is right in front of the Civic Center.
2: Okay. And how long is the walk?
3: So the walk itself is about a mile and a half. But what really happens is we say the party starts at 8 a.m. Mm-hmm. So at 8 a.m., all of our booths will open up. You'll have a chance to come out and learn hands-only CPR, which is something that everyone should know how to do, no matter what age. So we'll demonstrate for anybody. Learn how to use an AED. We will also talk about the warning signs of stroke. Like you mentioned, this is stroke month. We're going to talk about that. And there's some fun activities for the kids to do as well.
2: Okay. So full day of all kinds of activities to do, not just the walk.
3: So, right. So that is, the program will begin at 9:30. It's about a 15-minute program. And then the walk will step off probably right around 9:45. So you'll have still have plenty of time. Go to lunch, beautiful downtown Oklahoma City. Enjoy your day.
2: Yeah, enjoy the day. Get the day started off right.
3: Absolutely.
2: And so can people participate solo, or are there teams that people can form?
3: So there's absolutely both. We've got a lot of corporate teams in Oklahoma City that'll be participating and bringing out their employees. Like I said, I walk for my friend Keith. I also walk for my daughter, Kate. I have a team named Kate's Crew. So I bring out, not only am I the director of the Heart Walk, I'm actually a participant.
2: Yeah.
3: And, you know, my husband comes out, my sister and my nieces, and we make a day of it. So.
2: Okay. And I think people can get a heart shirt, or is there some kind of shirts that are available, or?
3: So if you go out, this is why registering is important also. If you will go out and register at okcheartwalk.org, you can sign up as an individual walker, or you can sign up as a team, like you mentioned. If you raise $100, which, if I ask you for $100, you're probably going to be like, Jen, I'm not giving you $100. However, break it down. If you can ask five people to donate $20 to potentially save a life, you've raised $100, and then you'll get a nice free t-shirt from the American Heart Association.
2: Yeah, you can certainly make that work, and it's going for a great cause.
3: It is. It's much easier. I normally put it out on my socials, and then there's a few people that I'll text, and I think I've raised $1,100 so far, and to be honest, it was fairly easy to do.
2: Yeah. I mean, people spend $100 on stuff they shouldn't be spending it on. This is a great place to spend
3: your money on. Oh my
2: gosh,
3: right now you can't go anywhere without spending $100, including filling up your tank of gas.
2: Yeah, exactly. Tough out there for sure. Yeah. Okay, so it sounds like it's going to be a great day for the walk itself. And so how does the Heart and Stroke Walk support the American Heart Association's work around stroke prevention and education and research here in Oklahoma?
3: So we have three major events that we do here in Oklahoma City. We have our Go Red Luncheon, which is Go Red for Women. We have our Heart Ball that we just had last month. And then we have the Heart and Stroke Walk in May. It is our largest fundraiser. We have a goal of raising $600,000 this year. That money will funnel into programs of education and advocacy and research. We are so fortunate here in Oklahoma City to have OMRF right in our backyard. So much of the research done cardiovascularly is done here in OMRF, and I just love that it stays in our beautiful city. In addition to that, I work with our donors and our partners to find ways to impact the community in really meaningful ways. One of the things that we've done this last year is CPR kits in schools. Mm. I don't know, Anthony, if you are aware of this, but seniors in Oklahoma, before they graduate, they are required to have CPR training.
2: Oh, wow.
3: And as we know, our education system in Oklahoma, you know, budgets are very much a concern. And especially as you move outside the metro area into some of these rural areas, it's really difficult. So I've partnered with some of our donors and matched them up with schools that need these CPR kits. So we are making that difference pretty much with every partner that we bring in. In addition to that, we also have put out blood pressure monitoring stations at our YMCAs around town. Monitoring your blood pressure, knowing your numbers, is a very integral part of stroke awareness.
2: Yeah, I did not know that seniors are required to learn CPR here in Oklahoma. That's great.
3: They are. Yeah, it is. It is great for sure.
2: And the AEDs are also are being put in schools if they're not already, making sure that they're more widely available.
3: They are. And, you know, we've had so many incidences where we've had student athletes. I'm the mom of two college athletes. I've got one in college right now. And we're seeing young people collapsing on the field. Yeah. I mean, we all know what happened with DeMar Hamlin.
2: Yeah.
3: We're seeing young athletes dropping of cardiac arrest. And so knowing how to start, you know, the first thing you do when someone collapses is you call 911. We want to start first responders coming as quickly as possible and then start CPR while someone else runs to get an AED. So we want to make sure everyone is aware of that and, you know, protect not just, I mean, all of our students, all of our citizens, including our youth.
2: Yeah. Yeah, no doubt. That, like you mentioned, the DeMar Hamlin situation certainly brought in a lot of awareness and opened up people's eyes that said, well, maybe we don't have enough AEDs or the training's not there for a lot of people, not just in sports, but in life in general.
3: It's true. And I will say with the AEDs, you know, there's a lot of places I kind of do this random shopping. So if you see me around town and I'm asking you, I'll go up to a retail location and just say, do you happen to have an AED? This is not an emergency, but do you have one? Yeah, we've got one. Okay, can you show me where it is? Well, I'm going to need to call Peggy over in HR, but it's a Saturday and Peggy's not here. Everyone in that building, they need to know where the AEDs are and then how to operate them. They also, just a little quick tidbit, you need to change the batteries in those twice per year. So every time you change your smoke detector battery, you need to change the battery in the AED as well.
2: Yeah, no doubt about that. I think people kind of put that in the back of their mind thinking they don't need to change the batteries.
3: Because how often do you use it too? You think about it like, okay, we have an AED, we did what we're supposed to do, but you need to have regular ongoing training and conversations with your entire staff about these.
2: Yeah. And so stroke is a major focus of the American Heart Association. Just how serious are strokes here in the U.S.?
3: Every 40 seconds, someone in the U.S. faces a stroke. Terrifying, staggering numbers. In Oklahoma, we have a heavier burden. We are higher than the average on that. Mm. So it is definitely something that is very concerning.
2: And so you mentioned earlier, acting quickly is really important if someone appears to be having a stroke. Can you explain a little bit about what BeFast is all about and what people should do?
3: Yeah, and I'll tell you why that it is so important that we act fast. So from a time that begins, you have 150 minutes to at the first onset of a symptom to recover with little or no disability. You have a 91% recovery rate in that first 150 minutes. So the signs that you're looking for, like you mentioned, the BeFast acronym, I have to ask you, so have you ever seen the PIT?
2: Yes.
3: Okay. So I'm borderline obsessed with that show. I just finished season two. I can't wait till season three. I need to know where Baby Jane Doe is going.
2: Right.
3: So if you watch that show, you will look, they'll bring someone in and the very first thing they do is a BFAST, a check. Mm. So they look at that to make sure they're not showing any signs of stroke. And it was really interesting because of the work I do with the Heart Association to hear that acronym. So let's talk about what that actually breaks down to. So B is balance loss. E is going to be eye and vision changes. F is facial drooping. A is arm weakness. S is either slurring of speech or speech difficulty. And then the T means time to call 911. And there are a lot of people that think, well, I can't quite raise my arms above, but I'm still able to speak. Okay. It is not having all of these symptoms. It's about having one of these symptoms and acting as fast as you can. Like I mentioned, there's 150 minutes that you have to potentially save your own life. And if you think about it, so I have parents, they're in their late 70s, almost 80, and they live in very rural Oklahoma. Mm. My dad has a long history of cardiovascular disease. He's on blood thinners and he's at a risk for a stroke. They live 45 minutes from the nearest hospital.
2: Oh, wow.
3: So you take 45 minutes off that 150, you're down to 105 minutes. You don't have time to debate for an hour on whether or not it's time to go to the hospital.
2: Yeah.
3: That quick acting can save your life.
2: Yeah, definitely have to act on it, especially if you're in a rural area where it's going to take a while to get to the hospital in the first place.
3: All those things matter.
2: Yeah. And I'm glad you brought up The Pit. Yes, I am a big fan of that show.
3: It's so good.
2: It is.
3: So good. It's different than Grey's. It's just really, really good.
2: Yeah, they do a great job on that show. So you mentioned earlier calling 911, why it's so important to call 911. Even if the symptoms go away, we got to act on this.
3: Yeah, absolutely. Yeah. If you see those symptoms, even if they go away, it goes back to that 150 minutes. If you don't remember anything else, like, please remember that you have to act fast. You have to be fast.
2: There
3: see
2: you go.
3: See what I did there?
2: I see what you did. And so high blood pressure is often one of the leading risk factors for a stroke. So why is managing your blood pressure so important?
3: So yeah, exactly because of what you said. It is one of the leading causes of a stroke. So you should know, we have a campaign called Know Your Numbers. And it's important to kind of know what your baseline is. So I have had hypertension since I was in college, and it's something that I live with genetically. And so I know where my numbers are. I know I monitor them. I keep a blood pressure cuff at home. I can tell you if I get a headache and it's not going away, I will check my blood pressure just to see if it's lying. So you need to know kind of what that baseline is, and then you need to be monitoring it. You know, we all have like our little phones that we carry around everywhere. Yeah. There's a notes app in it. So I'll make notes of what my blood pressure is today or what I'm feeling if I have a headache and monitoring that. That's kind of why we have worked in our community impact to get those blood pressure monitoring devices in the YMCAs. Also, most physicians' offices, you know, it can be difficult and challenging to get in with your doctor.
2: Yeah.
3: But if you're not feeling good, you can actually go to probably most, I will say, physicians and just say, hey, I need to get a blood pressure check real quick. Mm. And they'll bring you in without an appointment. So, yeah.
2: And I mean, checking your blood pressure is pretty quick anyway, isn't it?
3: It's super quick. Yeah. And on it, you know, the home devices are not too expensive, and kind of monitor that with what you're doing at the doctor's office too, just to make sure everything's calibrated correctly.
2: Yeah. Yeah. No doubt about that. Okay. What else do we need to know about maybe the walk or stroke awareness or anything we didn't hit on?
3: No, I would just say, you know, with the walk, I really would encourage everyone to come out. Like I said, we want you to register, but if you can't register, this is a community-wide event. This is not for a certain segment of the population, whether you are a CEO of a company or a stay-at-home mom or a soccer dad, come out. It's important. You're going to have the opportunity to learn hands-only CPR. That is critical. It's life-saving. There's the opportunity to learn how an AED works, the warning signs of a stroke, activities for the kids. We've got stickers galore. We've got stickers for everybody.
2: Yeah.
3: It's going to be a really, really fun day. I can promise you that. And there's some big surprises. We've undergone a bit of a rebrand, and there's some exciting, I think you're going to see some really powerful moments coming out of the walk this year.
2: Definitely need to go check that out. And so remind us where people can go register.
3: Go to okcheartwalk.org.
2: Okay. Jennifer, anything else?
3: No, I just appreciate your time and hope we see you all on May 30th.
2: Yes, we'll see you out there. I want to thank Jennifer Lacey. She's the director of the OKC Heart and Stroke Walk, which is coming up on May 30th. Jennifer, thanks for coming in today.
3: Thank you so much, Anthony.
2: And this has been Sunday Morning Magazine.
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0: We play anything. 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We'll show up. Alice 104.9. Who are we? Well, we're the new Alice 104.9. We play anything. Like this.
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0: 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Like we said, we play anything.
24: Studio Greg Beben. He's an attorney from Legal Aid Services of Oklahoma. And we also have Michelle Payne. She's the grant manager. Welcome in, guys. How are you today?
25: Doing great.
26: Very good. Very good.
24: Okay. So we're here to talk about housing and eviction prevention. And so, Greg, tell us a little bit more about some general information about tenants' rights here in Oklahoma.
25: Well, tenants' rights in Oklahoma aren't as strong as they are in some other states. And we really started getting a lot of attention with it going all the way back pre-COVID to 2016. Matthew Desmond was this sociologist at Princeton, I think, published Evicted and also published a website, Eviction Lab, where they measured eviction rates around the country. And it drew attention here in Oklahoma because among the large cities with the worst eviction rates, Oklahoma City and Tulsa both made the list, both made the top 20. And those were our only two cities that would have qualified for the list. Oklahoma doesn't have a lot of strong tenants' rights, and Oklahoma evictions in Oklahoma are fast, cheap, and easy. You can go from missing a rental payment to the sheriff's locking you out within about 2 weeks. That's how fast it happens. So it's important for us to make sure tenants understand their rights and what they can do about it and how they can protect themselves.
24: So what should renters understand or fully know before signing a lease here in Oklahoma?
25: Well, read the details. There are certain types of contracts you might want to be careful with. Watch out for rent to own or any contracts that put the burden of making repairs on you. Those are special situations that shouldn't apply. In general, landlords have to make the property habitable. We do see some situations where landlords try to push that responsibility onto the tenant, but that's in violation of the Oklahoma Residential Landlord Tenant Act. But also in general, just make sure you see the fees. A lot of people are surprised by some of the monthly fees that show up on their ledger. Make sure you know how to make sure the contract lets you know or you find out how to give notice to the landlord. One of the most important things for tenants to know in Oklahoma is a lot of their rights aren't triggered until they give written notice to the landlord. So if your landlord's not making repairs, you can go tell them all you want, but you can't get to that second phase where you can take action until you give them written notice. And a lot of places, they'll have an online portal where report maintenance issues. That doesn't even really trigger your rights either. That's not necessarily the written notice we're talking about. Depending on the situation, you need to be aware of what type of written notice to give. And the important thing that sometimes tenants miss is telling the landlord what they're going to do if they don't follow through. Like, I'm giving you 10 days to make this repair. Mm-hmm. If you don't repair it, then I'm going to consider the lease terminated and find a new place to live. If you don't give them that second part, then you're not really to the point where you can take that second step.
24: Okay. So really important to have both of those parts in the notice.
25: Yeah. And you have to, it can be confusing. I can't go over every situation, but that's why it's important to reach out or, there are organizations like us that help and there's websites with information that'll tell you, hey, if you have this type of maintenance problem, these are your options.
24: Okay.
25: And you need to follow those steps carefully. Because what I'm thinking of is the nightmare scenario that we see at the eviction docket are a lot of tenants who get upset with their landlord because their landlord's not making repairs. Like, the summer's coming on. There are going to be people who don't have air conditioning. They're going to tell their landlords and their landlords aren't going to fix it or they aren't going to fix it as well as the tenant would like. We see tenants then withhold rent. Mm. And that's a scary situation. You can only withhold rent in very specific scenarios. And once you give very specific notice to the landlord, if you withhold rent and your landlord says, fine, I'll take the eviction docket and you can go tell the judge, hey, I didn't have air conditioning, this or that. It's not necessarily a defense to the eviction. Okay. So you won't have your AC and then also you might find yourself evicted.
24: Yeah. Double whammy.
25: Yeah.
24: Okay. So let me throw you a hypothetical question here. Let's say someone signed a lease on an apartment and they get a job out of state, but the lease isn't up for another several months. What rights do tenants have to break that lease, or can they even break that lease?
25: Yeah, so this is kind of a gray area. A lot of leases will address it. Some leases go to the extreme and say, you owe us the entire year of rent, no matter what, even if you leave early. But just because a lease says something doesn't mean it's enforceable. Really, under the law, the landlord's harm would be that gap between when you break the lease and leave and when they can re-rent. Now, some places you can negotiate with your landlord. You know, first you want to give them notice as early as possible. See if you can come to an agreement with them. A lot of landlords will say, well, that's a 2 months rent penalty for breaking the lease early. But I don't know if those damages are enforceable. Like, because really their harm is just, you know, the gap between when you leave and when they can get the next tenant in.
24: Right.
25: Now, if you want to pre-negotiate with the landlord and say, look, I'll just pay you an extra month's rent. That I think that's the agreement a lot of people come to on their own. But this is kind of a gray area in the law that we don't have a clear blueprint under the Landlord-Tenant Act.
24: Okay.
25: Yeah.
24: All right. And you mentioned earlier about how evictions here in Oklahoma are fast, cheap, and easy for landlords. What does that all mean and why is that?
25: Well, it's just the way we have our system set up. In other states, like we hear of other states where they have multiple court appearances automatically. They'll have an initial court appearance and then a follow-up court appearance, and the process can take weeks or months. In Oklahoma, it's just the one court appearance. The court appearance will be about a week. In Oklahoma County, it'll be about a week after the landlord files the case. But let's talk about the whole process. The most common type of eviction we see, of course, is non-payment of rent. Under the Residential Landlord Tenant Act, the landlord has to give a tenant a 5-day notice. Once they miss rent, they give them a very specific written notice that says, you have 5 days to pay or else we'll consider the lease terminated and we'll file for eviction. Once those 5 days are up, the landlord can file, and then the case comes up a week later. And then once that's generally your only day at court. Unless you come to an agreement that requires follow-up court dates, like that's your one day at court. If the landlord wins that day at court, then they can start the lockout process, and the lockout can happen as little as 48 hours later. So again, this whole thing can happen in 2 weeks from the date you miss your rental payment. And in a lot of other states, this can take over a month or more time.
24: Oh, wow.
25: So it is very fast, and the filing fee isn't very expensive for landlords. There's not a lot of burden for landlords to start this process.
24: Yeah. Well, that does. I mean, 2 weeks go by pretty fast when you have a million things going on.
25: Yeah. Yeah.
24: You get definitely. This. So what can tenants do to protect themselves if they do get an eviction notice?
25: Well, they can reach out to us, Legal Aid Services of Oklahoma, especially in Oklahoma County and Tulsa County. We attend every eviction docket. They can call us ahead of time, 1-888-534-5243, or they can go to oklegalconnect.org and apply with us online. They can also reach out 211. There's a number of organizations that might have rental assistance available. That can vary by the time of the year or even the time of the week and how many people they've helped already. We used to have a lot more rental assistance available, you know, during the height of the pandemic, but a lot of those grants sort of went away, but it is possible. But in general, also just keeping an open dialogue with your landlord. There's a lot of good property managers out there who will work with people and who appreciate when the tenants reach out to them and say, hey, I'm going to have a little bit of trouble this month. If you give me, I can pay you this much now. You give me a couple extra weeks, I can pay the rest. Some property managers appreciate that and will hold off on filing the case if you're being open with them and letting them know.
24: Okay.
25: But yeah, other than that, reach out to us and we can see what we can do too.
24: Okay. Michelle, I'll bring you in. This seems like perfect timing. Anything you want to add as far as what other resources are available with legal aid?
2: Well, not other resources, but to reiterate that communication is key when someone feels that they are going to be short with their rent or something has come up that may impact their ability to pay. Communication with that landlord, with that property manager is essential. Also get receipts. When you pay your rent, be it through the portal or you take something to the property management office, having your paperwork and documentation is always very important. So in the event that you have to come to legal aid for support or you go to the docket, you have that information.
25: Yeah, a tidbit on the receipt thing, which we see a lot, is if you pay your rent by money order. There are a lot of people who pay their rent by money order. The receipt that you get from when you bought the money order from the store, the judges don't take that as proof of you paying your rent.
24: Oh, I see.
25: Because that's proof you bought the money order.
24: Yeah, that's, could be for whatever.
25: Yeah, it's not connecting exactly to the dots that the landlord got it. And that's actually something that comes up on a regular basis. Yeah.
24: Yeah, that's a great point. I mean, someone could, yeah, definitely say, well, this was for rent, but in reality, they paid something else. But
25: yeah, and then there's the unfortunate scenario. There are some landlords who say, hey, you have to pay me by cash, and they never give the people receipts. Right. And that's just...
24: What should people do in that kind of situation? Because that sounds...
25: Try to document it as best they can, like take pictures or whatever, or just hold their foot down, say, no, I need a receipt. I mean, I think our judges, if somebody towed the line all the way to forcing the eviction, the landlord says, well, they're not paying, and you show up and say, Your Honor, I've got cash. They were just refusing to give me a receipt. I think our judges would take our side on that. Yeah. But I haven't seen somebody, because that's scary, that all the way and risk being evicted. But so technically, I think the tenant could say, no, you have to give me a receipt if I'm paying you.
24: Yeah.
25: Yeah.
2: So, and like you said, Anthony, when people have 1,000 things going on and this is an additional stressor, remember where your resources are. Remember to reach out to Legal Aid. Remember to look at the website for some of the information that is already written for them. They can go to oklaw.org. They can call and make an appointment. And like Greg said, they are at the docket all the days of the week the docket is held. So there are opportunities to connect. But make sure that if you receive something like that, you pay attention to it because, again, as Greg said, it is fast. The process moves quickly.
24: Yeah, it does. And so I want to talk about rent withholding. You mentioned a little bit about that. So under what circumstances, if any, is that legal, or what's your thoughts on that?
25: Yeah, so it would take a serious maintenance issue, meaning it goes to a core essential service. So heat, electricity, plumbing, these are your core services. It can't just be like a broken window. So like an essential service is out in at least part of the house. You give the landlord written notice, and you could withhold rent if you give them written notice that says, I am seeking substitute housing until you repair this issue. And then you have to actually go get substitute housing. If you connect all those dots, like you have the essential service issue, you give them written notice telling the landlord what you're doing, and you actually go temporarily stay, that can be a defense to not paying rent during that time. And we've won on that in eviction hearings, but you had to connect all the dots. And substitute housing, it can be a hotel or something like that. That's why you're allowed to withhold rent, because you're paying for substitute housing while you don't have this essential service. But you don't necessarily have to pay for a hotel. Your substitute housing can be staying with a relative, crashing with them until your landlord fixes the issue. So, okay. But you just have to be careful. Because if your written notice doesn't lay it all out, then you haven't connected all the dots. And a judge would say, no, you owe rent for that period of time.
24: Okay. Having two parts of the written notice, connecting all the dots, keeping your receipts, these are all important things to keep in mind. Now, you also mentioned earlier about being careful about rent to own or contract for deed situations. So why are those a little bit sticky?
25: Those are they all feel a little different. Landlords will write them each in their own unique way, depending on who the landlord is. Not every landlord does this. There's only certain places that do it. A lot of them will try to pass off certain responsibilities that would be the landlord's onto the tenant. Like I said, you're responsible for all maintenance, or you have to pay for insurance and taxes on the home, or things like that. But then there are scenarios that they try to bake into these contracts that say, a typical mortgage or other type of property purchase, the person on the other side can't just evict you. They would have to go to foreclosure. But these landlords are writing these rent-to-own contracts so that they can put themselves in eviction court and try to have you thrown out like you're a regular tenant, even though, unlike a regular tenant, maybe you've put a lot of money into this property, you've been paying the taxes or doing the repairs, and you find yourself in a really unfair scenario. And those will be unique cases, and we have taken a lot of them on and negotiated out some relief for our clients in those scenarios. But clients don't like those scenarios. Like, a lot of times they end up realizing they didn't have as many rights under the contract as they thought they had.
24: Yeah, it sounds like a lot of moving parts with those type of situations. Anything else that we missed that you might want to add here?
25: No, just reach out. Go to oklaw.org. There's a lot of good information, a lot of good explanation pages, a lot of good forms that you can use for these notices to your landlord, just to make sure that you're, you know, dotting your I's, crossing your T's. And then, you know, give us a call if you need us, 888-534-5243.
24: Certainly great information that I learned here today. Michelle, anything else that you want to add?
2: I don't think so. I mean, that's on contracts, always read what you're going to sign.
24: Yeah.
2: Know what you're signing. And if you have questions, definitely ask for the clarification.
24: Yeah, no doubt about that. And go check them out. All great information at Legal Aid Services of Oklahoma. Greg and Michelle, thanks for coming in today.
2: Thank you very much for having us.
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5: You know where you are?
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0: Good luck to the Oklahoma City Thunder in the NBA playoffs. And if any of the players are listening, remember, if you're ever unsure on the court, recall what Dr. Naismith instructed. 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You're welcome. 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
2: 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Alice 1049.

KKWD Bethany, Oklahoma City, a Cumulus station. It's Alice 1049. Yeah, Squid Game was great, but imagine the ratings boost for Squidward games. Bikini Bottom will never be the same.

Okay, all right. This weekend, we're going to clean up our house and listen to Alice 1049 as we do it. Wait, what's that? We're out of Fabuloso. Oh, well. Ah, now that sounds more like the weekend. Alice 1049.

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21: When it comes to the myriad reasons people don't get enough exercise, psychologist Diana Hill has heard them all. She's the author of a new book with a great title, I Know I Should Exercise, But On a recent episode of my podcast, Chasing Life, Hill told me the number one reason people don't exercise is because they don't feel like they have enough time. She told us that she encourages people she works with to shift from an either-or mindset to a both-and mindset. Hill herself uses time at her son's baseball game to walk around the field cheering him on instead of sitting on the sidelines. She also recommends setting up your space at home, at work, in the car to facilitate movement. So every night before I go to bed, I lay out my workout clothes next to my bathroom sink so they are waiting there for me as a good reminder. I'm Dr. Sanjay Gupta, helping you live a better life.
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0: 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Here's a bunch of songs in a cube. 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

KKWD Bethany, Oklahoma City, a Cumulus station. So yeah, we're Alice 1049, and recently we went outside to touch grass. Turns out our boss didn't mean it literally, but sure was nice to get back to nature.

Because I gotta have faith. I gotta have faith. Because I gotta have faith. I gotta have faith. Good luck to the Oklahoma City Thunder in the NBA playoffs. From Alice 1049, we say Thunder Up. Or Thup, if short forms are your thing.

0: Yeah, we here at Alice 104.9 think it's pretty awesome that we live in a world where talking to a speaker is totally normal. But talking to the wall makes you a weirdo. It's fine, though. We always found the wall to have quite a dry personality. You get it? It's a dry wall. Yeah, spent 8 weeks workshopping that joke, so it definitely should land. 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
15: A better life with Dr. Sanjay Gupta.
16: We are finally starting to learn more things we can do to keep our brains sharp as we age. A lot of people think crossword puzzles or Sudoku might do the trick, but the science doesn't really bear that out. What one recent study found, though, was that a certain type of brain training seems to have a significant impact on cognition as we get older. It wasn't memory or even problem-solving tasks that moved the needle. It was an interactive computerized game that tested the ability to recognize two separate images in faster and faster sequences. It's what we call a task of divided attention, in which you don't have a conscious strategy on how to improve. That's according to the study's lead author. You're just trying to do the best you can to figure out how to divide your attention. Now, the game in this study was called Double Decision, if you want to find it and try it out yourself. I'm Dr. Sanjay Gupta, helping you live a better life.
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Alice 1049.

0: 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But maybe someone brought cookies, so there's that.
1: 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Hi, I'm Tom.
2: 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I can't believe you're real.
3: Who are you talking to, Dan?
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25: A better life with Dr. Sanjay Gupta.
26: We are finally starting to learn more things we can do to keep our brains sharp as we age. A lot of people think crossword puzzles or Sudoku might do the trick, but the science doesn't really bear that out. What one recent study found, though, was that a certain type of brain training seems to have a significant impact on cognition as we get older. It wasn't memory or even problem-solving tasks that moved the needle. It was an interactive computerized game that tested the ability to recognize two separate images in faster and faster sequences. It's what we call a task of divided attention, in which you don't have a conscious strategy on how to improve. That's according to the study's lead author. You're just trying to do the best you can to figure out how to divide your attention. Now, the game in this study was called Double Decision. If you want to find it and try it out yourself. I'm Dr. Sanjay Gupta, helping you live a better life.
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1: 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We have a bunch of songs in a row on aisle 10. That's ISLE, aisle 10. If you've hit island 11, you've gone too far. You're going to have to circle back. Alice 1049.

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0: It's the new Alice 1049. Do we have a trumpet sound effect? No, we do not. 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Not in the budget. 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

I said, are you gonna be my girl? It's a 1, 2, 3, take my hand and come with me, because you look so fine that I really wanna make you mine. I said, you look so fine that I really wanna make you mine. 4, 5, 6, come on and get your kicks. 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

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Don't judge.

0: 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And if any of the players are listening, remember, if you're ever unsure on the court, recall what Dr. Naismith instructed. 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

0: 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Well, we play anything.
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Yeah, no, we work at Alice 104.9 on the weekends as well. We also like to play a game called Guess How Old the Coffee Is in the Break Room. 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

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Okay. Yes, they kicked us out of Walmart, but even worse, they didn't let us use the 10 items or less line on the way out the door. I mean, technically, 0 items is 10 items or less. So what are we doing here?

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22: Sometimes you can tell a lot about what someone wants to do offline by looking at what they do online. Let me tell you about Pinterest's first parenting trend report. Pinterest is a huge platform. They have 600 million monthly users, 80 billion searches per month. The report found a shift from the iPad kid era to now, when parents are actually more interested in real-world adventures and hands-on activities. The Global Trends and Insights lead at Pinterest told us families are thoughtfully designing childhoods rooted in creativity, intention, and meaningful experiences. One psychologist we spoke to said he sees this as a reflection of parents' desire to build core capacities in their children: resilience, curiosity, self-regulation, empathy. These things don't grow automatically, but are built through lived experience. I'm Dr. Sanjay Gupta, helping you live a better life.
0: Who are we? Well, we're the new Alice 1049. We play anything. Like this.
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0: 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The new Alice 1049.
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0: Here's a bunch of songs in a row, because the best songs are a bunch of songs. Not a bunch of. We didn't want to pay the license for two words, so buncha. Alice 1049.

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1: Alice 1049, we play anything. Next week is TikTok Video Week. 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

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Get a touchdown. And yes, we do know that's football, but wouldn't it be impressive if they could pull that off?

0: Remember when concerts used to be $20? 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
1: Yeah.
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0: Who are we? Well, we're the new Alice 1049. We play anything, like this. Also this. And this. And yes, even this. See? The new Alice 1049. Like we said, we play anything.
13: A Better Life with Dr. Sanjay Gupta.
14: You and I have never met, but I'm willing to bet that there is something you would like to do, but you feel like you can't, that it's too hard, that you don't deserve it. A colleague of mine recently told me about this new book called Brave Shift, 30 Mindset Changes to Transform Your Life. It's written by a woman named Michelle Carrer. Carrer says the one thing most people forget when they set a goal is to attach a reason to it. Having that reason is big, because when you don't want to do something that's necessary to reach your goal, you can go back to your reason to find the motivation you need. Try to frame your goal as something you want to achieve, as opposed to being a bad part of yourself that you want to change. That will make you more likely to succeed, as will asking for help. All of us need it, and it makes people feel good to help you achieve your goals. I'm Dr. Sanjay Gupta. Helping you live a better life.
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1: 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Oh, do you want to ride bikes?

Thunder, good luck in the NBA playoffs. Beat the opponents soundly. Yeah, look, we don't really know sports all that much, so we don't know much about basketball. But it's nice to know that baskets are getting work outside of laundry.

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1: The gas shoots me at the same time as the Enderman attack me and I die. 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This is unacceptable.
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1: 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We play anything, like this. Also this. And this. 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See? The new Alice 1049. Like we said, we play anything.
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14: You know, one of the weirder things I've seen on social media lately is parents feeding their babies butter. Like whole sticks of butter. They swear that it helps them feel fuller after meals and get a good night's sleep, among other things. There's actually something to this. You know, butter is full of fat, which a rapidly growing infant needs, but eating butter all the time results in, quote, boxing out other important nutrients they need as well. Spokesperson for the Academy of Nutrition and Dietetics told us she recommends half a teaspoon to a teaspoon melted and then added to a puree. Or as they get older, you can drizzle oil or melted butter over cooked vegetables, she told us. We never say just give butter by itself, and it's not the only source of fat she would recommend. Avocados, hummus, fish, they are great sources of fat as well, and also great foods to introduce. I'm Dr. Sanjay Gupta, helping you live a better life.
15: 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A shopping spree? 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
1: And this. 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The new Alice 1049.
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1: 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The looks on their faces. Here's a bunch of songs in a row. Alice 1049.
20: 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You stated your case.

Who, us? Oh, KKWD, Bethany, Oklahoma City, a Cumulus Media station. Yeah. This is Alice 1049. We play anything. You can follow us on our social media pages where we practice Gen Z sayings. For example, hey, doesn't everyone think that the music we play on Alice 1049 is bussin? Am I doing that correct? Bussin. See? Cool, right, Gen Z? Bussin'?

0: Alice 1049, where we play anything. And we're perfect for streaming during that meeting that could have been an email.
1: I'm pleased to announce a 32% increase in profit for the fourth quarter.
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And now it's your turn to say something nice to us. 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
0: 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Who are we? Well, we're the new Alice 1049. We play anything. 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
0: 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Oh, great. 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

We're sorry we missed your call. We took a Benadryl and a melatonin and then some concentrated tryptophan from Thanksgivings of yore, then transported 14 hours into the future. Alice 104.9.

KKWD Bethany, Oklahoma City, a Cumulus station. Yes, it is true. We are Alice 1049 and we play anything. We also like chocolate, flowers,

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7: 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The report found a shift from the iPad kid era to now, when parents are actually more interested in real-world adventures and hands-on activities. The Global Trends and Insights lead at Pinterest told us, families are thoughtfully designing childhoods rooted in creativity, intention, and meaningful experiences. One psychologist we spoke to said he sees this as a reflection of parents' desire to build core capacities in their children. Resilience, curiosity, self-regulation, empathy. 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I'm Dr. Sanjay Gupta, helping you live a better life.
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0: 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We play anything. Like this. At the stars. Like this.
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0: 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Oh, okay. So let's see how we can do this. You can like us on Facebook. 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Or you can spam our text line with memes. 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What do we play? Well, we play anything.

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Alice 1049 wishes the Oklahoma City Thunder good luck in the NBA playoffs. Get a touchdown. And yes, we do know that's football, but wouldn't it be impressive if they could pull that off?

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We play anything. Who are we? Well, we're the new Alice 104.9. We play anything like this.

And yes, even this. See? 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Like we said, we play anything. Ooh, we just got a text on the new Alice 104.9 text line. Let's see, what does this say here? 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But you said you would always turn it up and rip the knob off. We at the new Alice 104.9 were recently grilled by Congress. They couldn't believe that we play anything without accessing your home's Wi-Fi network. 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

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Here's a bunch of songs in a row. Because a bunch of songs in a glom is really inaudible.

Alice 1049. Probably.

KKWD Bethany, Oklahoma City, a Cumulus station. Oh, hi. We're Alice 1049. We play anything and we eat anything. If food falls on the floor, we are big believers in the 5-hour rule.

KKWD Bethany, Oklahoma City, a Cumulus station. 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We like giving free belly rubs at our local dog parks and giving them to the dogs, too.

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From Alice 104.9, we say Thunder Up. Or Thup, if short forms are your thing.

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Alice 1049 does not believe that 100 men can defeat a gorilla. On the other hand, 100 women could change him. The gorilla's just different with me. You don't understand.

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1: 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And it was crushed ice water because, well, these songs are kind of fancy.

KKWD Bethany, Oklahoma City, a Cumulus station. Yay! People always ask us, hey, Alice 1049, what is your 10-year plan? Probably a couple Spider-Man reboots.

Welcome to the weekend on Alice 104.9. Fun vibes, cool aura, and music that won't make you snoozick. Okay. Who wrote this? Because that's not even a saying. I don't know why we would... Okay. Snoozick.

0: Yeah, we here at Alice 104.9 think it's pretty awesome that we live in a world where talking to a speaker is totally normal. But talking to the wall makes you a weirdo. It's fine, though. 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You get it? It's a dry wall. Yeah, spent 8 weeks workshopping that joke, so it definitely should land. 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
13: In recent years, scientists have really dialed up the urgency to understand PFAS. Sometimes referred to as forever chemicals because of how long they take to break down. The latest study found these chemicals may be aging men in their 50s and 60s a bit faster than men who are younger or older or women of any age. Experts we talked to said the accumulation of PFAS may lower testosterone levels in men, impair sperm quality, and increase risks of testicular and kidney cancer. Women, it seems, just seem to be able to clear PFAS faster. Now, whether you're a man or a woman, trying to limit your exposure is a great idea. Three ways to do that. Filter your drinking water. Don't use non-stick cookware like Teflon, and avoid fast food packaging, which are sometimes coated with these chemicals. I'm Dr. Sanjay Gupta, helping you live a better life.
0: What do we play?

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0: 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Well, we play anything.

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1: 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Okay, just scan the imaginary QR code. Look, we don't mean to be a stickler for grammar, but shouldn't it be Q is code? Alice 1049.

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Consider us family. And that should help with the forgiveness we require so desperately on a regular basis.

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Aha! Three times fast. I can do it. Fourth time's the charm. KKWD. No. Nope.

Well, good luck to the Oklahoma City Thunder in the NBA playoffs tournament. Easily in our top three tournaments next to Mortal Kombat and the All-Valley. Alice 104.9.